0: 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Boletos desde $40 en Ticketmaster.com.
1: De los hispanos, ¿quién le habla al presidente Trump en ese tema?
2: Do you think that perhaps part of what's happening is that President Trump doesn't have somebody that speaks directly to him that understands the working class and good heart of many Hispanic in this country? Because perhaps Stephen Miller is not the best case because his, you know, perhaps he's not so close to the Hispanic community. So do you think maybe that person is missing, or who's speaking to President Trump about immigration?
3: Well, I'm clearly being very vocal about the fact that, you know, that I've been very vocal that, you know, we want legal immigration. We don't want illegal immigration. We want the criminals and terrorists out. But I've also been very clear that people that have legitimate asylum claims need to have their claims heard. So there's a prompt decision made. And that's what I've been pushing for.
4: Nos dice que él ha sido muy abierto sobre el tema. Él ha hablado mucho sobre esto. 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Por supuesto, quieren los criminales afuera, pero nos dice que sí es importante que se escuchen los casos de asilo, que se escuchen esas personas que están planteando su caso de asilo y se tome una decisión. Quisiera reiterarle, Ana, mi pregunta sobre lo que está pasando en Nueva York y la presencia de Delcy Rodríguez. ¿Qué opina de la posición del presidente Donald Trump sobre darle protagonismo a Delcy Rodríguez, no llevar a cabo elecciones libres en Venezuela y dejar a un lado a María Corina Machado?
2: What about what's happening at the UN? The President Trump is going to meet with Delcy Rodríguez, and, you know, to an extent that's giving the back to María Corina Machado. How do you feel that this is evolving in terms of the relationship between the U.S. and Venezuela and validating the Delcy Rodríguez government?
3: Well, first off, I'm very appreciative that the President has arrested Nicolas Maduro, and I'm very appreciative that the president wants to have freedom and liberty in Venezuela. Now, I think Delcy Rodríguez is not doing what she's supposed to do. There's still political prisoners. There's still oppression. There's not a date for an election. And so I personally don't think she ought to be coming to New York. I don't think any member of the Trump administration should meet with her until all these political prisoners are released. There's no oppression and there's a date for an election. I know the president believes in democracy in Venezuela. So I'm hopeful that, that we'll see progress even before she, if she does come to New York, but before she comes to New York.
4: Nos dice que él aprecia que el presidente Donald Trump haya arrestado a Nicolás Maduro. Nos dice que sabe que el presidente Donald Trump quiere la libertad en Venezuela. Pero Delcy no ha hecho lo que debe hacer. 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
5: Pero bueno, se sabe que muy posiblemente se reúne el presidente Trump con Delcy Rodríguez en las Naciones Unidas. 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
2: Another one of the subjects that's, you know, in the headlines these days, it's a topic of certification on the fight against drugs. Colombia went ahead and ended up continuing being decertified. And on the other hand, Venezuela was certified. And to many people, that's, you know, it's a contradiction, because in Venezuela, we know that there's cartel de los soles. Only Maduro has been arrested. Why would Venezuela get a certification on their fight against drugs and Colombia would continue on being decertified? Does it have anything to do with oil?
3: Well, I think that clearly under the Petro regime,